a lot of those songs are just the response to what struck me as beauty, whatever that curious emanation from a being or an object or a situation or a landscape, you know. That had a very powerful effect on me, as it does on everyone. And I prayed to have some response to the things that were so clearly beautiful to me, and they were alive.

of a country music nerd. Signs of speed or greed. Tommy Smith joins the Opry. Allow me to say, on black and white TV, access and deny. They both access and deny. Signs of speed.

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Like a pony cart in an old bird bath, a kitchen safe in a rocking chair.

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And RCA, 'cause I know.

cerebral design. Size 8 prom pageant dress. In its icy blue, with sequins worn just one.

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Why not use a rifle in most other applications? You might find a shotgun or a musket, but you'll never hear a pistol. There may always be someone looking for finding some. Guess I'd like to sell a good used paperback.

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At your feet, and pull a little, stay retreat. 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

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Feel the rushing force.